went in next, took a bullet in the chest. So I hit him on the head, the only thing that was anywhere near me. A tin of baked beans and a woman's weekly. I got the cash, picked you up and made a dash. We didn't get too far, we made it to the parking lot. 40 cops and

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Papa, Hooter can't say a slave again, no sign. Picture Black saying, oh.

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1: Tanggal 8 Juli 1889, surat kabar The Wall Street Journal mulai beredar. Tanggal yang sama, 1940, grand opening Bandar Udara Kemayoran. Selanjutnya, 8 Juli 1976, Palapa A1, satelit pertama Indonesia, diluncurkan dari Kennedy Space Center. Tanggal 8 Juli 2009, pelaksanaan pemilihan umum Presiden dan Wakil Presiden Indonesia 2009.
0: Moment on this day. I know you moved on to someone new. Whole life is beautiful. You were the light for me to find my truth. I just wanna say thank you.

missing on those past days. I thought you'd end up with my last name, but that changed. And I traveled around the world, think where you living at now. I heard you moved to Austin, got an apartment and settled down. And every once in a while, I start texting, write a paragraph, but then I delete the message. Think about you like a pastime. I could cry you a river, get you baptized. Or I wasn't ready to act right. Used to